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1: You know what I drink water out of? This is insane. I've never told you this before. Years ago, they were giving away these Molson Canadian drink glasses in the shape of a skate.
2: Very cool.
1: Massive glass. And I alternate that with a 1 liter beer stein that I also got as a giveaway.
2: Wow. Yep.
1: Can you picture what I'm talking about?
2: Yes,
1: like
2: I can.
1: Like Oktoberfest style. Yeah, that's what I drink water out of on a day-to-day basis.
2: Both of those are a bit obnoxious, but kind of fun.
1: What do you drink water out of?
2: I don't drink water.
1: What are you talking about, Chanel?
2: You see me every day. Make some sense out of this. I always have like half empty or empty bottles laying around. Think of my desk
1: it's
2: out there.
1: It's true. You've got four bottles out there. I noticed that
2: Why?
1: Yesterday.
2: I How don't understand. Even Milkshake has a water glass on the nightstand and
1: Your
2: I don't.
1: Your cat drinks more water than you. That's the least surprising fact I've heard today.
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1: Dearly beloved, we are gathered here today to get through this thing called life. 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
1: I've been eating homemade burgers all week.
2: Okay. You know what? I had burgers last night.
1: Nice.
2: I did not put any ketchup on it.
1: Neither did I.
2: Okay. Do you not put anything on your burgers?
1: I do cheese. Matzo preferably.
2: And?
1: That's it. End of the list.
2: I had fried onions. I had pickles. I had Dijon mustard. I had mayonnaise and I had lettuce.
1: Okay. No ketchup. You put
2: not
1: ketchup
2: necessary.
1: On a lot of things?
2: I think only potato products.
1: Yeah.
2: French fries.
1: Me too.
2: Hash browns. We may be at the end of the list.
1: Yeah, same here.
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1: 6:05, good Monday morning. How you feeling? How's your weekend?
2: Oh, man. Yesterday was a bit of a whirlwind, wasn't it,
1: with
2: the Janeway Telethon?
1: A busy one, yeah, but it was really fun.
2: It was so much fun, and we get to spend our day helping raise money for the province's children's hospital. Yeah. I mean, what's better than that?
1: It was incredible, and the province came together, $2.8 million raised.
2: Well done, and yes. I'm sure there's still donations trickling in from here and there, so thanks to everybody who tuned in and chipped in.
1: Yeah, and we got to meet lots of families, mm-hmm. lots of kids.
2: Some great performers.

0: as well.
1: Yeah.
0: I don't know if you... Well, you know what? I'll tell this story. So I was up introducing Rachel Cousins.
1: Okay, yeah.
0: You know who Rachel Cousins is? She's phenomenal.
1: She is.
0: Great artist and the person I was doing some hosting with, Greg Smith. He was reading his cue cards for what song the cue card said she was about to perform.
1: Right.
0: So that's what he trusted. We didn't have a conversation with her beforehand because things were just in a very busy environment.
1: Right.
0: And then he says the name of the song, Nora. And then she makes a little adjustment and starts playing and does the song beautifully. And then the performance ends and her mom says, Rachel, tell them what they did to you. She was prepared with a completely different song.
1: And so she switched it?
0: She switched it to what he said in the moment.
1: Wow.
0: And pulled it off flawlessly after going up there, thinking and rehearsing in her head, I'm doing this one, I'm doing this one. Nope, I got to change gears entirely.
1: Oh my gosh, that's incredible.
0: First of all, I don't know how that miscommunication happened.
1: No.
0: But second of all, she is such a pro at such a young age. It's
1: she
0: unbelievable.
1: She is incredible. Yeah, it's really, really impressive. And she did a great job, as did all the performers.
0: Yes.
1: It was a great weekend.
0: Yeah, great weekend for sure.
1: You did a great job.
0: You did a fantastic job.
1: Thank you. I was watching you on TV when I was here. You were at the Janeway.
0: That's right.
1: And I was cracking up at you. You did a great job.
0: I appreciate that, Chanel.
1: It was fun. It was a great weekend. Busy weekend, but it was good.
0: So much fun. Yep. So thanks, everybody. Did you end up getting to take a break on Saturday at all?
1: Saturday was a pretty chill day.
0: Nice.
1: Yeah. How about you?
0: I got to visit Alex's Nan. She was in town. Some friends of ours are also available. So got together there and then... Well, the work never stops, Chanel.
1: Yep.
0: We're going to be locked right back in because we've got a brand new Father's Day contest to start today.
1: That's right.
0: We got $100 in gas to give away from the Cruiser Team ballots.
1: Yeah.
0: We've got Beat the Box Office to see Kesha at the Churchill Park Music Festival.
1: That's going to be fun. We're doing beatbox for Beat the Box Office.
0: That's coming up at 8:40, so get your best beatboxing ready.
1: I mean, you don't even have to be very good.
0: No, you have to be very good. We're going to tell you don't get the tickets if you're not very good.
1: So stay tuned for that. We're kicking off your morning with Goo Goo Dolls Slide on Oz FM.

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1: Good Monday morning. It is 6:15. It's a wet Monday morning out there across the island, and it looks like that rain and shower is going to continue at least throughout the morning today.
2: Oh, man, that's a little disappointing, but yeah. Some more good days are on the horizon. Today, however, periods of showers right across the island becoming mixed with snow over higher terrain. I choose not to believe that. Clearing along the west coast this afternoon, where it's going to change, and it's going to change to a chance of showers in central. Highs today of 16, with temperatures falling to 7 this afternoon, and plus 3 for parts of central. Ooh. Could get very chilly in central. Then skies clearing for all this evening with some cloudy skies, maybe some patchy frost. Lows of plus 4, except 0 inland.
1: So with that snow and patchy frost in the forecast, you'll probably be surprised to learn it's going to be around 20 degrees tomorrow and the next day.
2: What is happening? That is just whiplash.
1: Yep. Welcome to Newfoundland. So if you're out there on the roads this morning, be careful. The roads are wet. We have water pooling in some areas. So just take a time and drive safe. Moose were on the move last week, certainly.
2: Yes.
1: So keep your eyes peeled just in case. If you see anything you want to pass along, give us a call or text on the Oz line, 709-576-6936.

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3: So Uber just released their Lost and Found Index for 2026, the top 10 most forgetful cities in Canada.
4: Okay.
3: Yeah.
4: Does St. John's make an appearance?
3: We do.
4: Okay.
3: We are number five.
4: Woo. We're number five.
3: We're number five. Halfway through the list for most forgetful city in Canada.
4: What do you think about that? Sure. Fair enough. People like to go and have a good time here.
3: Yeah.
4: So I think that may have something to do with it.
3: Oh, yeah, probably. The most commonly forgotten items, pretty common things, stuff you would suspect. Phone, wallet, keys.
4: Sure. Totally. Things you have in your pockets that could fall out in a cab.
3: Yeah.
4: That makes a ton of sense to
3: definitely.
4: Me.
3: Definitely. Yeah. We've got jewelry, sunglasses, passports, vapes.
4: Okay.
3: Can't
4: yeah.
3: Can't leave your vape behind. The most unique items lost across Canada. Now, this is a weird list.
4: Okay.
3: Somebody left a 15-pound frozen turkey behind.
4: No way.
3: Yep.
4: How do you forget that?
3: I don't know.
4: That's got to be a large thing in not only your arms, but also in your schedule.
3: Yeah.
4: You've got to have your whole day planned around that bird.
3: Right.
4: I don't understand
3: that one bit. Yeah, taking the Uber to get your Thanksgiving dinner and making it home without the turkey.
4: Can you imagine?
3: Oh, no. That's not great.
4: And then you just got to start contacting Uber drivers until you get the one with the turkey.
3: Yeah, definitely. In Toronto, somebody also lost a turtle shell.
4: What?
3: Apparently.
4: I'm calling Leonardo.
3: I don't even know how that's possible.
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3: St. John's ranked number 5 in Canada for the most forgetful cities.
4: We're at number, what was it again?
3: 5. Yes. How forgetful are you?
4: Pretty forgetful.
3: Yeah.
4: If that last exchange has anything to do with it.
3: Yep.
4: But yeah, there are a few times where I'm terrible with names. I'm way better with faces.
3: Names are the worst.
4: But even then, one time I was introduced to a young woman 5 times before I remembered her name.
3: That's a lot.
4: It was so embarrassing.
3: Yeah.
4: And it was called out on it the 5th time. And then she added me on Facebook. And I'm like, okay. Maybe I'm a visual learner, and
3: yes.
4: Now that I see her name associated with her picture, now I got it.
3: I'm like that too.
4: And I'm never going to forget the person's name.
3: If I have you on Facebook, there's a lot more likely of a chance that I'm going to remember your name.
4: Totally, yep.
3: But yeah, that happens to me a lot too. I'm better with faces than names.
4: Name tags would really, really help me out.
3: Yeah.
4: If I meet you and you have a name tag on and I can see your face associated with a name,
3: yep.
4: Then we're good here. I'm going to know your name.
3: Definitely.
4: But you can't start asking people to wear name tags.
3: No. There was a lot of people around for the telethon this weekend.
4: Yeah.
3: A lot of people that I recognize.
4: Sure.
3: Like, I should know your name, but I don't.
4: And I only see you once a year.
3: I know.
4: So it's difficult to commit to memory.
3: Yeah. And I do start to feel bad, but then I think about it, and people are like that with us.
4: Yes.
3: You ever notice you're at the grocery store, people look giving you a weird look, and they're trying to figure out, where do I know them from?
4: Yes.
3: But we do have commercials on NTV and stuff.
4: Yes.
3: And we're out in the community
4: That's
3: sometimes.
4: True.
3: I'm on stage. So people are like, I know them from somewhere.
4: I saw somebody at the telethon yesterday who came up to me and said, oh, you're with Oz, right? I said, yes, you look familiar, but I can't place you. And he's like, yeah, you did an interview with me and I said this and you said that. I was like, this all sounds about right.
3: Yep.
4: I'm glad you haven't introduced yourself because I wouldn't have been able to say, oh, yes, I remember your name, whatever.
3: Yeah.
4: But it's tough out there.
3: Wow. Yeah, it is. Names are tough.
4: It's not just names for me, though. I'm more forgetful than that. One time I got somebody the same birthday gift 2 years in a row.
3: No.
4: I got him something 1 year. The next year, my brain went right through the same cycle. Oh, I think I'll get him a Seattle Seahawks
3: mug.
4: They
3: would like that?
4: Yeah, that's exactly up his alley. It was so up his alley, I got it for him last year.

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1: Good morning. It is 6:43 and primary sports day at St. Matthew's School is canceled for today. Fingers crossed for tomorrow. I think it should be a good one tomorrow. Thanks, Principal Allison North, for letting us know. Fees are due for the spring semester at all CNA campuses today. And in general, all schools appear open and on time this morning. So kids, you got to get ready, but the end is in sight.
2: That's right. Yeah, less than 2 weeks left, I think.
1: Not bad.
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1: Good morning, it is 6:55. Sunday evening, just after 8:30, RNC patrol officers on Kenmount Road conducted a traffic stop on a motorcycle, suspecting the driver was under the influence of alcohol. After further investigation, the 37-year-old was arrested and now faces impaired driving charges. He was released to appear in court. The 42nd annual Janeway Telethon was this past weekend on NTV. In a TV event packed with check presentations, interviews, and entertainment, police and organizations from around the province and beyond raised over $2.8 million for Newfoundland and Labrador's only children's hospital.
2: Incredible.
1: So much fun as well to be part of. And around 10:22 p.m. last night, RNC were called to St. Clair's Hospital on a report of an unwelcome person who was just medically released but refusing to leave and causing a disturbance. Upon police arrival, officers learned the man was under orders to remain away from the hospital unless for medical reasons. The 67-year-old was arrested for breaches and held for court. And now the Blue Jays beat the Orioles 6-4 yesterday to take 2 out of 3 wins from their weekend series. Elsewhere, the Yankees crushed the Red Sox 6-1, the Angels blew at the Dodgers 13-5, and the Tigers sunk the Mariners 5-4. The Jays host the Phillies tonight as their homestand continues.
2: Taking a look now at weather, periods of showers for all this morning, becoming mixed with snow over higher terrain, clearing along the west coast this afternoon and changing to a chance of showers in central. Highs near 16 with temperatures falling to 7 this afternoon, but just +3 for parts of central today. So it is going to be a cool one. Skies clearing for all this evening, cloudy with patchy frost tonight, low +4 except 0 inland. Now listen, if you make it through that cooler weather today, you'll be happy to hear that tomorrow and the next day, around 20 degrees and nice and sunny.
1: Nice.
2: Yeah.
1: Looking forward to that.
2: We'll take it. Roads are wet with some water pooling this morning, so just take your time out there and drive safe. We do have some construction on Lower Pond River Bridge. That's on Harbor Drive in Witless Bay. It's going to be down to one lane starting today due to construction, so you can expect delays in that area. And I'm also seeing reports of blown tires between Steady Brook and Deer Lake lately. Take your time over those gravel sections where the culvert replacement is taking place. If you see anything out there this morning, you want to let us know about, call or text the Oz line 709-576-6936.
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1: So Uber put out a list of the most forgetful cities and the items they leave behind. A lot of common things in there. Like you said earlier, typical things you'd lose out of your pocket.
2: Yeah, cell phone, keys, wallet, things like that are super understandable.
1: Yeah, but some weird stuff too. Oh, by the way, St. John's most forgetful, number five
2: on
1: the list.
2: We're number five.
1: But yeah, people are leaving some pretty weird stuff behind. In Edmonton, someone left the Uber and left behind their goalie pads, helmet, and stick.
2: Come on. If you have just finished or are going to a practice or a game or something like that,
1: yep.
2: How does that slip your mind at all?
1: Oh, I don't know.
2: Come on.
1: Yeah, hockey gear doesn't smell great. Don't want to be leaving that behind.
2: Yeah, the cab driver is definitely going to notice that one pretty easily. We've also got one here from Kingston, Ontario, where somebody left a trophy with a golden star and the name Adam on it.
1: Oh.
2: Adam, sorry about that.
1: You lose your trophy?
2: It was wasn't meant to be, Adam.
1: He won the trophy, then he lost the trophy.
2: Easy come, easy go.
1: Oh, apparently. In Brantford, somebody left 12 pizzas behind.
2: Now, how do you forget that? Your whole day is wrapped up around 12 pizzas.
1: That's a lot.
2: You got a specific reason for that.
1: Yep.
2: How in the world do you move on with your day forgetting that many pizzas?
1: I don't know. It is a weird one. Toronto has a few weird ones. Earlier we mentioned turtle shell.
2: Yeah.
1: Somebody left that behind, and a frozen turkey. What about aquarium supplies and the fish?
2: Listen.
1: The fish, too.
2: I don't think you're going to be a very good fish owner.
1: No.
2: If you're leaving them in the taxi.
1: Yeah, you got to get them home in the tank. That's step one, right?
2: Literally step one.

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3: You and Snell with you. Man, big news about the Turtle Park Music Festival came on Friday.
4: Big news. Kesha's coming.
3: Yes. That's super exciting. I used to blare Kesha from my yellow Mazda protege when I was driving around in high school.
4: That is exactly the kind of vehicle you blare Kesha in.
3: Definitely. Yes. That is going to be a wicked show.
4: Nice. Yep. Yeah. That's going to be a fun one. And we've got your tickets. They're not even on sale yet, but we're giving you a chance to beat the box office for Kesha tickets.
3: That's right. We want you to beatbox to beat the box office.
4: This is coming up at 8:40, so stay tuned. We're going to need you to stay locked in through the morning until then. Yep. But yeah, start practicing your best beatbox.
3: Exactly. You have a bit of time to practice. Okay. Yeah.
4: It doesn't have to be much.
3: No. Ticka, ticka, ticka.
4: There you go.
3: That works?
4: Yeah. Easy as that.
3: Sure.
4: Just start practicing because a decent one will get you tickets to see Kesha at the Churchill Park Music Festival shortly after 8:40 this morning.
3: Yes.
4: Going to be a great time.
3: Stay tuned for that. And a big happy birthday today to Estelle Cody, turning 86 in Cape Royal, celebrating today. Greetings come from her children, grandchildren, and great-grandchildren. And Emily Lights is turning 14 in Paradise. Happy 14th birthday to you. Lots of love from your mom, dad, and Isla. Have a great day.
4: Happy birthday, everyone. If you're celebrating today, you're celebrating along with the legendary Bonnie Tyler, 75 years old today. Speaking of legends, retired NHL defenseman Brian McCabe, 51 years old today. God bless you, Brian McCabe. And Derek Trucks, you may not know the name, but a phenomenal guitar player, played for the Allman Brothers Band and then formed the Derek Trucks Band on his own. If you like that old bluesy style, he's your guy.
3: Cool.
4: 47 years old today.
3: Yes. If you know someone celebrating a birthday, let us know. Give us a call or a text on the Oz line, 709-576-6936.

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1: Good morning. It is 7:26. Investigators are looking for the public's help in finding the person who started a large fire close to a wooded area near Trout River on the province's west coast. Any witnesses or those with footage of the area between noon and 1 p.m. on Thursday are asked to contact the province's Resources Enforcement Division. And the 42nd annual Janeway Telethon was this past weekend on NTV, and a TV event packed with Czech presentations, interviews, and entertainment. People and organizations from around the province and beyond raised over $2.8 million for Newfoundland and Labrador's only children's hospital. And the trial for three people charged with killing a man in St. John's 2 years ago is set to begin today in Supreme Court. 43-year-old Bradley Morrell, 52-year-old Jason Wells, and 38-year-old Veronica Whalen are charged with second-degree murder for the death of 31-year-old Dylan Jordan, whose body was found on Gulf Avenue. Of the trio, only Whalen has been granted bail. And ahead of tonight's pivotal Game 3 in the NBA Finals, Spurs star Victor Wembanyama isn't fazed by being down 2-0 against the Knicks, saying it's what he's built for. No team has ever lost the first 2 games of the finals at home and gone on to win the title.
2: What was that guy's name?
1: Victor Wembanyama.
2: Wow, impressive.
1: He's like 7'5" or something like that.
2: Okay.
1: They call him the alien, and if you look at him, Whoa. It's like, oh yeah, I get it.
2: That's crazy. Take a look now at weather. Periods of showers for all this morning. Becoming mixed with snow over higher terrain. I know. Clearing along the west coast this afternoon and changing to a chance of showers in central. Highs near 16 with temperatures falling to 7 this afternoon. But +3 for parts of central today. So it is going to be a cool one. Skies clearing for all this evening. Cloudy with patchy frost overnight. Low +4, except 0 inland. Now, don't worry. It is going to be a cool day and a little cold tonight, but it's going to be around 20 degrees tomorrow and the next day.
1: What is happening?
2: Yeah, what a swing. Pretty nice, though. We'll take it. Roads are wet with water pooling this morning, so just take your time out there on the roads. Do you have some construction as well? Lower Pond River Bridge on Harper Drive in Witless Bay. Construction begins there today. That's going to be down to one lane, so you can expect delays in that area. And seeing reports of blown tires from the construction between Steady Brook and Deer Lake. So just take your time over those gravel sections. If you see anything out there this morning, give us a call or text on the Oz line, 709-576-6936.
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3: This morning we're talking about how good your memory is. Yeah, a senior study advises people in their mid-30s to begin memory training.
4: Oh, no, that's me.
3: Yeah.
4: That's us.
3: That's both of us.
4: Oh, boy. How often do you have trouble remembering people's names?
3: Names are a hard one.
4: Yeah.
3: Yeah.
4: I agree. Yesterday was the Janeway Telethon, Saturday as well, where we meet people that we see once a year.
3: Lots of people that I recognize, and I'm like,
4: it's so tough when you only run into somebody once a year and you're meeting 20 to 30 people all in quick succession. It's hard to hold on to those names.
3: Very true.
4: And if you see them year after year, you probably should know their name. And sometimes you do.
3: Yep.
4: And other times you're like, it's on the tip of my tongue.
3: I know. Names are tough. Apparently, room purposes also tops the list.
4: I can't tell you how many times I've arrived in my kitchen and thought, who brought me here?
3: Yeah, what am I here for? Place names is number three.
4: Oh, yes.
3: Yeah.
4: I can see that.
3: I don't know if I'm forgetting places. I'm probably just calling it by the old name.
4: There we go.
3: Yeah,
4: yeah, but that's also kind of like a sign of like, oh, my memory isn't up to remembering the new thing.
3: I guess that's true.
4: I'm not going to bother to learn that. I'm going to call it what I called it 30 years ago.
3: Yeah, so the seniors are recommending for us to do some puzzles, some brain games, take some supplements.
4: Okay.
3: Yeah.
4: You know what? I'm good with all of that.
3: I don't mind a Sudoku.
4: I love puzzles.
3: Yeah, me too.
4: I'm totally fine with this.
3: Yeah.
4: Now, what else can we do to help our memories a little bit? Like, there are little brain training things you can do. I don't know how far I'm going to go, and I don't even know what kind of supplements you'd take for memory.
3: Yeah, me neither. I guess setting alarms on your phone could maybe help
4: for different
3: things.
4: But then I'm going to forget what I set the alarms for. It's a vicious cycle.

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2: Good Monday morning, 7:44. Hugh and Chanel with you. Hope you had a great weekend. Managed to get out and see the Oz FM Summer Cruiser team.
3: I saw them at the Janeway Telethon at the Janeway Hospital yesterday.
2: Yeah.
3: And they told me... So I came into work today, and there is a little note at my desk here from Caleb and Paige from the Cruiser team saying how they slaved away working at the Thomas Amusements, playing
2: slaved
3: the games.
2: Away,
3: yeah,
2: sure.
3: I know, right? Playing some of the games, trying to win a prize for me,
2: okay.
3: Which they put on my desk, and I will cherish forever.
2: So cute.
3: And they also apologized for making the background of the Oz remote phone that they use to get in their on-air cuts.
2: Yeah.
3: A picture of me. They called it me sniping myself. I recorded a video for whatever else we were doing at some other point and just got the first still of me staring down at the phone.
2: When you accidentally take the photo of yourself.
3: My goodness. It's a millennial moment.
2: Oh, and now that's the background on the phone?
3: And now that's the background on the phone, which I found hilarious.
2: That is hilarious.
3: So thank you, Paige and Caleb, for the very nice gift you left me on my desk. And thank you for collecting ballots, because we are giving away $100 in free gas to someone if they call in within the next 10 minutes. We are looking for Gina Fitzgerald. If your name is Gina Fitzgerald and you filled out a ballot with the Cruiser team over the weekend, you need to call the Oz line 709-576-6936 in the next 10 minutes to claim your prize.
2: Yeah, maybe you know Gina, maybe you work with her, give her a call.
3: That's right,
2: help her out
3: one way or another. Gina, we need to hear from you in the next 10 minutes.
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3: Good morning. It is primary sports day at St. Matthew's School. No, it's not. It's canceled today. I read that wrong. Sorry about that, kids. Fingers crossed for tomorrow. But you know what? Tomorrow's going to be a way better day for it. You're better off having it canceled
2: today.
3: It's
2: going to be raining today, and tomorrow's going to be 20 and sunny. So, better day for sports day.
3: That's right. Going to be much better. Thanks, by the way, to Principal Allison North for letting us know that update. As well, for all CNA campuses today, the fees are due for the spring semester. And other than that, all schools appear to be open and on time this morning. Morning, but with the end in sight, we can pull that off.
2: Yeah,
3: that's all right.
2: Just 2 weeks left. Your Oz FM School Info brought to you by Academy Canada. With over 40,000 alumni since 1985, they would love to help you too. Classes start monthly. Come take your place.

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1: Good morning, it is 7:55. And by the way, for those interested, we just heard from Gina Fitzgerald, who called in within 10 minutes and claimed her $100 gas card.
2: Well done.
1: Gina said her boss let her know.
2: Yeah, and you got to answer the phone if your boss is calling.
1: Exactly.
2: Congratulations, Gina.
1: That's right. Now, investigators are looking for the public's help in identifying the person who started a large fire close to a wooded area near Trout River on the province's west coast. Any witnesses or those with footage of the area between noon and 1 p.m. on Thursday is asked to contact the province's Resource Enforcement Division. Last night around 10:30, RNC received a report of an unwelcome person outside a downtown business, frequently peeping in through the windows with his face covered. Officers attended the scene and saw the man return. After a brief confrontation between police and the 42-year-old, he was arrested for criminal harassment and resisting arrest, and he was held for court. And the trial for three people charged with killing a man in St. John's 2 years ago is set to begin today in Supreme Court. 43-year-old Bradley Morrell, 52-year-old Jason Wells, and 38-year-old Veronica Whalen are charged with second-degree murder for the death of 31-year-old Dylan Jordan, whose body was found on Gulf Avenue. Of the trio, only Whalen has been granted bail. And the Blue Jays beat the Orioles 6-4 yesterday to take 2 out of 3 wins from their weekend series. Elsewhere, the Yankees crushed the Red Sox 6-1, the Angels blew out the Dodgers 13-5, and the Tigers sunk the Mariners 5-4. The Jays host the Phillies tonight as their homestand continues.
2: Taking a look now at weather, periods of showers for all this morning, becoming mixed with snow over higher terrain, clearing along the west coast this afternoon and changing to a chance of showers in central. Highs near 16 with temperatures falling to 7 this afternoon and just +3 for parts of central today. Skies clearing for all then this evening, cloudy with patchy frost and a low +4 except down to 0 inland. Roads are wet with some water pooling this morning, so just take your time and drive safe. Lower Pond River Bridge on Harbor Drive in Whitless Bay. That is going to be down to one lane starting today due to construction, so you can't expect delays in that area. And as well, construction continues between Steady Brook and Deer Lake. It looks like that has taken out some tires.
1: Oh no.
2: Yeah, so just be careful heading over those gravel sections where the culvert replacement is happening. If you see anything out there on the roads, any moose or anything that's going to slow you down, let us know. Call or text the Oz line 709-576-6936.
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1: You and Chanel with you. We've got a brand new Father's Day contest kickoff today.
2: What's your dad's catchphrase?
1: Yes.
2: Every dad's got a few things he likes to rattle off the top of the dome. You can probably hear him say it in his voice if you close your eyes.
1: Yeah, probably does have a couple catchphrases.
2: I can name at least a half dozen of my dad's catchphrases. And we've got people texting theirs in, calling theirs in, because we got a pretty deadly prize on the line.
1: We do. $500 gift card from Home Hardware.
2: Woo!
1: Dad's going to love that.
2: That is a dad-sized gift.
1: We got one to give away this Friday and one to give away next Friday.
2: With two giveaways, you want to get your entries in. And it's so easy, especially since you probably can think of more than one.
1: For sure.
2: We've got Michelle B., who texted the Oz line to say, "My father used to tell me when I crossed my eyes as a little girl, if the wind blows in them, they'll stay like that." And I carried that with me even into adulthood. Makes me laugh every time it's blowing a gale out.
1: Yep. I've heard that one before, too. That is a good one.
2: Sometimes these dad catchphrases come with different motivations.
1: Yep. Yeah.
2: Some are sillier than others.
1: Definitely.
2: Dad's just trying to help you out here.
1: Dads are always a little silly.
2: Michelle, Dad's looking out for you, and you have a chance at that $500 gift card on Friday, as well as everybody who gets their entries in.
1: That's right. So keep letting us know your dad's catchphrase. 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
1: Good morning. It is 8:17 and all schools appear to be open and on time this morning. However, primary sports day at St. Matthew's School is canceled for today due to the weather. Fingers crossed for tomorrow, but looking at the forecast, it looks like tomorrow is going to be a way better day for it.
2: Yeah.
1: So it's for the best. Thanks to Principal Allison North for letting us know. And just so you know, at all CNA campuses today, fees are due for the spring semester, so get your cash in.
2: Pay up. 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
1: Good morning, it is 8:26. The 42nd annual Janeway Telethon was this past weekend on NTV. In a TV event packed with Czech presentations, interviews, and entertainment, people and organizations from around the province and beyond raised over $2.8 million for Newfoundland and Labrador's only children's hospital. Sunday evening, just after 8:30, RNC patrol officers on Kenmount Road conducted a traffic stop on a motorcycle, suspecting the driver was under the influence of alcohol. After further investigation, the 37-year-old was arrested and now faces impaired driving charges. He was released to appear in court. And as well, the trial for three people charged with killing a man in St. John's 2 years ago is set to begin today in Supreme Court. 43-year-old Bradley Morrell, 52-year-old Jason Wells, and 38-year-old Veronica Whalen are charged with second-degree murder for the death of 31-year-old Dylan Jordan, whose body was found on Gulf Avenue. Of the trio, only Whalen has been granted bail. And ahead of tonight's pivotal Game 3 in the NBA Finals, Spurs star Victor Wembanyama isn't fazed by being down 2-0 against the Knicks, saying it's what he's built for. No team has ever lost the first 2 games of the finals at home and gone on to win the title.
2: Taking a look now at weather, periods of showers for all this morning, becoming mixed with snow over higher terrain. I know, clearing along the west coast this afternoon though, and changing to a chance of showers in central. High of 16 with temperatures falling to 7 this afternoon, and just +3 for parts of central today. So it is going to be a bit of a cooler one. Skies clearing for all this evening, cloudy with some patchy frost tonight, low +4 except 0 degrees inland. Taking a look now at the roads, it's wet out there with water pooling across the island, so take your time and drive safe. Thank you to a listener who let us know that there is an accident. Lewisport Junction is shut down currently due to a collision that was about half an hour ago. Not sure if that has been cleared yet, but thanks for sending that along. Lower Pond River Bridge on Harbor Drive in Whitless Bay is down to one lane starting today. That is due to construction, so you can expect some delays in the area. And as always, if you see anything else you want to let us know about, call or text the Oz line 709-576-6936.
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3: Good morning. It is 8:38. Uber Canada just announced their Lost and Found Index for 2026, and they announced the most forgetful cities in Canada.
4: Oh, no. Are we on there?
3: We made the list. Number five.
4: We're number five.
3: We're number five.
4: What number were we again?
3: Yeah, exactly. The most commonly forgotten items are pretty common things.
4: Sure.
3: Things you would expect to fall out of your pocket.
4: Exactly. Your phone, your keys, your wallet, headphones make a lot of sense. Sunglasses make a lot of sense.
3: Yep.
4: All things that you'd expect to be in the top five.
3: And I've definitely lost probably all of those things at one point.
4: Ooh, have you?
3: Yeah.
4: Okay, let's go. Have you lost your keys?
3: Yes.
4: Yeah. Okay. Have you lost your headphones?
3: I don't know. Maybe not.
4: Me? Oh, does it count if your wife loses them on you?
3: I don't know.
4: Because that's happened to me.
1: Ma, you're up mighty bright and early.
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3: Who's excited to see Kesha at the Churchill Park Music Festival?
4: Me.
3: Are you going?
4: I want to. Yeah. I don't have tickets yet.
3: It would be a good show.
4: Well, they're not even on sale, so like nobody's got tickets
3: yet. That's true. But if you want tickets, we got them for you. You just got to work for it.
4: That's right. We're getting you to beat the box office.
3: You don't have to be very good.
4: Well, you got to at least put a little effort
3: in. You got to try, yeah.
4: You can't just boom, boom, boom, boom. No. It's got to be a legitimate beatbox, and we'll tell you if it's not enough.
3: Okay, yep. You tried it earlier.
4: If you're confident, and it doesn't have to be like crazy, but there you go, Chanel. That's what we're looking for. A little something like that.
3: Perfect.
4: It doesn't have to be a Kesha song. People were wondering, oh, do you have to beatbox a Kesha song? Not necessarily. No. Just whatever you got.
3: Yeah. Doesn't even have to be a real song. You can make it up.
4: Whatever song you got in your heart right now, you're going to beatbox it to beat the box office to see Kesha at the Churchill Park Music Festival. We're looking for your calls. You think you got some beatboxing skills? Hit up the Oz line, 709-576-6936.
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2: Hi.
1: Hi, who's this?
2: Jennifer.
1: Hi, Jennifer. Where are you calling from?
2: I'm calling from St. John's.
1: Okay. Are you excited to see Kesha at the Churchill Park Music Festival?
2: I am.
1: You want some tickets?
2: Yeah, of course.
3: Can you beatbox?
2: I can try.
3: Okay, let's hear it.
1: You're going to need to.
2: Okay.
3: I like it.
1: All right, Jennifer.
3: You did so good. Bootsy gets him, Bootsy gets.
1: Okay.
3: That's awesome.
1: Jennifer, how much were you practicing that before you called us?
2: Not very much.
1: Not very much.
3: And how clammy are your hands now? How sweaty are you?
2: A little bit.
3: I figured.
1: Well, good news for you. We're hooking you up with two tickets to check out Kesha at the Churchill Park Music Festival before they even go on sale.
2: Awesome.
1: Awesome,
3: you
1: Jennifer.
3: You couldn't see us, but we were bobbing along here in the studio.
2: That's good.
3: That was good.
1: Yeah. You did great, Jennifer.
2: Girls' hair is dancing away where I work.
1: That's great. Where do you work?
2: Dental Care 101.
1: Dental Care 101. Where's that?
2: It's on LaMarchant Road.
1: On LaMarchant Road. Oh, okay. Nice.
3: Yeah.
1: Good
3: Shout
1: stuff.
3: Shout out to everyone at Dental Care 101. And
1: yeah.
3: Congratulations.
2: Thank you so much. Have a great day.
3: You too.
2: Everyone's saying thank you.
4: Wake up, wake up. Oz Mornings.

0: and Janelle with you. It is 8:55, and we want to know your dad's catchphrase. Could win you a $500 Home Hardware gift card this week.
1: That's an unreal prize, Janelle.
0: Yeah, we got one to give away this week and next week.
1: So that's a lot of Home Hardware gift card prizing.
0: That's right, yeah, a lot of catchphrases.
1: All you got to do is tell us what dad's catchphrase is. Chances are he's got more than one.
0: Yep. And we're getting some really good entries.
1: Oh, we're getting some fantastic ones. One for my dad. He grew up on Cape Breton Island.
0: Yep.
1: And so he would always just throw in some Gaelic here and there, and throw, like, just to cashiers and whatnot. How many people know Gaelic? Like, nobody.
0: Yeah.
1: But he'd hit him with a camera how, and then just... They'd say, excuse me, I have no idea.
0: The way I just looked at you.
1: Do you need medical assistance right now?
0: What did you just
1: say? Glyvin. And then he'd explain, he's from Cape Breton.
0: Okay.
1: No Gaelic thing.
0: Wow.
1: And they were like, please get out of the store. We don't have time for this.
0: No, that is wild. Wow. Well, keep letting us know your dad's catchphrase. Maybe it's something like that.
1: That's right. Yeah. Glyvin.
0: Call or text the Oz line 709-576-6936.
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0: 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It's Who Am I, What Am I? With Chanel and Hugh.
1: 9:02, good Monday morning. We are kicking off a brand new game of Who Am I, What Am I? Brought to you by Beauty Tone.

0: and paint for that. So I'm ineligible. However, if you're out there listening, give it a go. Any yes or no questions? Any guesses? Well, it's too early for guesses.
1: Yeah.
0: But we want to hear from you anyway.
1: Yeah, give us a call or a text on the Oz line.
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0: It's a person. It's a thing. It's who am I, what am I?
1: We're just getting started. Pretty much the only thing we know is it's some sort of thing.
2: That's right. Is it an indoor thing?
1: No.
2: No. Is it found outside? Yeah.
1: Yes.
2: Does it have a smell? I'm sure it does.
1: Yeah, I wouldn't know what it is.
2: I would never be able to tell you a description of this thing's smell.
1: No.
2: But I couldn't be more certain.
1: Okay. Is it man-made?
2: No, it is not man-made. Excellent question. That rules out a lot.
1: It does, yeah. What else do we have here?
2: Oh, boy.
1: Is it a living thing?
2: It is a living thing.
1: Okay.
2: Good one.
1: That helps a little bit. Got any more yes or no questions?
2: I say it helps a lot.
1: Yeah.
2: But we need more yes or no questions before we get to any guesses. Guesses simply aren't going to help you too much right now.
1: No.
2: Call or text the Oz line.
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0: Hey, we're still looking for the answer. Who am I? What am I? On Oz FM.
1: We are still playing this morning. It is 9-11. Had a call from Leonard, first-time caller, wanting to know if it's a plant.
2: No, it is not a plant we're looking for today, although we did narrow down that it is a living thing.
1: That's right. It's something that smells, something that you find outdoors.
2: Sure.
1: So it fits all the boxes so far.
2: Janice also called asking, is it something found in Newfoundland? And when we told her, no, it's not... Well, she guessed a skunk. We don't have any of those here.
1: Yeah, we got a lot of guesses for skunk.
2: I mean, sure, especially once you narrow down that it's not found here. But No, it is not a skunk. I think maybe the having a smell to it would have led people in that direction, which does make sense. But we didn't even say what type of smell.
1: That's true. Yeah. Somebody wants to know, do you think it would have a good smell?
2: I would very much be surprised if this thing smelled good.
1: Yeah, I think same for me. Is this thing found at the zoo?
2: I'm sure some zoos.
1: Some zoos,
2: maybe not all.
1: So is it an animal?
2: It is an animal.
1: Okay. Is it an animal you can eat?
2: I have no idea, to be honest with you.
1: I had to quickly Google this one.
2: What did it say?
1: Yes, but it is illegal in many places.
2: Okay. Well, that could be a lot of things.
1: That could
2: really
1: be a lot of things still,
2: It could be something endangered. It could be something you wouldn't want to eat.
1: That's true.
2: Protected for another reason.
1: Yeah.
2: Oh, boy. Where do we go from here?
1: What could it be? Got any guesses or yes or no questions? Call or text the Oz line.
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said, are you gonna be my girl? It's a 1, 2, 3, take my hand and come with me, because you look so fine that I really wanna make you mine. I said, you look so fine that I really wanna make you mine. 4, 5, 6, come on and get your kicks. Now you don't need

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1: Playing Who Am I, What Am I for two cans of Beauty Tone paint. We know this morning we're looking for some sort of animal found at some zoos.
2: Sure.
1: Not here in Newfoundland.
2: That's right. That's a big one.
1: Yep. And you probably shouldn't eat it. It's illegal in a lot of places.
2: I had no idea.
1: Yeah,
2: to be honest
1: either.
2: With you. Wouldn't have been able to slice that one either way.
1: No, but we are getting lots of random guesses.
2: Okay.
1: Pangolin.
2: Pangolin?
1: Yeah.
2: What's a pangolin?
1: I don't really even know.
2: Okay. Well, either way, it's not what we're looking for.
1: Nope. What about a raccoon?
2: No, it's not a raccoon, but also thankful we don't have any of those here.
1: Yeah.
2: What about a giraffe? There's certainly no giraffes in Newfoundland.
1: Nope, there's not.
2: No, but there's also, it's also not what we're looking for today.
1: Yeah. What about a sloth?
2: No. There's a lot of animals that aren't here, huh?
1: Yeah.
2: What about a hippo? It is a hippo.
1: Yeah.
2: Well done.
1: Wow.
2: Fred figured out today's answer. And Fred, congratulations. You earned your spot in Friday's draw for two free cans of paint or stain from Beauty Tone valued up to $200.
1: Somebody asked if it has a smell and if it would smell good. It's like, I don't really know.
2: I've never smelled a hippo. But I can guarantee you they don't smell great.
1: Yeah, probably not great.
2: 100%. I'd be definitely plugging my nose next to one.
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1: Periods of showers for all this morning, becoming mixed with snow over higher terrain, clearing along the west coast this afternoon, then changing to a chance of showers in central. Highs near 16, with temperatures falling to 7 this afternoon, but plus 3 for parts of central. Skies clearing then for all this evening, cloudy with patchy frost and a low of plus 4, except 0 inland.
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1: Hope you had a great start to your Monday morning. We had a great time playing Who Am I, What Am I? Went fairly quickly this morning.
2: And Fred's having a great start to his Monday after figuring out today's pretty early hippopotamus.
1: That's right. He was on the ball today.
2: Totally. We had Mark write into the show to say he's having a great morning because he's listening to us.
1: Nice.
2: That's very nice of you. He said his dear wife, Gretchen, is in St. John's. He calls it our glorious city.
1: Okay.
2: At a psychology conference and brought two of their adult kids. They're going to be enjoying the sights, the food, and the people until Thursday. So Gretchen and kids, well, welcome to the province. Welcome to the city.
1: Have a great time.
2: Hope you're having a great time. And Mark says, I couldn't get the time off, but he would have loved to be here. And he has been here several times over his and Gretchen's 40 years of partnership. He looks forward to retirement and the opportunity to visit again and longer. Until then, keep up the great music. Mark, thanks for tuning in. We love hearing from people near and far, and you're listening from the Ottawa Valley. Looking forward to the next time you can visit Newfoundland.
1: Absolutely. And to your family that's here, have a great visit.
2: That's right.

0: Snow Patrol chasing cars on us mornings. And don't be alarmed, we do have some snow in the forecast.
1: No.
0: But that's just for today. It is going to be going up to 20 degrees tomorrow.
1: That's a wild swing.
0: It is a wild turnaround.
1: Also, I don't think many areas are going to actually be seeing snow today. This is like an extremely few cases over higher terrain kind of situation,
0: right? So hopefully it won't be too bad. Hope you had a great weekend. We certainly had a busy one here at the Newfoundland Broadcasting Company, Janeway Telethon on the go.
1: Yeah, I saw you at the Janeway set.
0: That's right.
1: We both did a little hosting from there. You did a little hosting from here as well. And it's so much fun getting involved in that each and every year. Can you believe it was my 14th telethon?
0: Wow.
1: I know.
0: That is a lot.
1: Right?
0: But pretty incredible. The province came together and raised $2.8 million.
1: That's amazing. Yeah. And it doesn't come together without the hard work of a whole ton of people on the Janeway's end, on our end, people running the phone bank, people helping out any way they can to make it a success. And it certainly was.
0: Yeah, tons of volunteers, family, and everyone involved, everyone behind the scenes. Well done. Congratulations on a great weekend.
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0: For Robert Sean this morning, and we gave away a $100 gas card today.
1: That's right. The Oz FM Summer Cruiser team had another great weekend on the road. Calum and Paige were out there meeting people, giving away free stuff, yeah, and getting people to fill out these ballots for $100 in free gas.
0: That's right. We do it every Monday morning.
1: And today we named out the person that we drew on a ballot who was able to call within 10 minutes to claim her prize.
2: Hi, this is Gina.
1: Gina Fitzgerald?
2: Gina Fitzgerald.
1: I'm very happy to hear from you, Gina, because we needed to hear from you in 10 minutes, and you did just that. You just collected your prize of a $100 gas card.
2: Woohoo!
0: How'd you find out, Gina?
2: My boss called me and said, you better pull in and call all of them right away.
0: Amazing!
1: That's awesome.
0: He said, does anybody know her? Does anybody work with her? Give her a call.
1: What a good boss.
0: Yes.
2: Yeah, thanks so much. Good to get it on a Monday.
0: Yeah, absolutely. Great way to start the week.
1: Where'd you run into the cruiser team over the weekend?
2: You were at the car dealership.
0: Okay, one of the dealerships.
1: Right on. Yeah. Well, Gina, I'm glad you went out to see them because it just got you a $100 gas card. Thanks for listening.
2: Okay, thanks so much.
1: No problem. You have a great day.
2: You too.

0: Sometimes we're classy.
1: Can't relate, and that's a problem I'm feeling if you're gone.
0: Sometimes we're sassy.
2: American woman, stay away from me.
0: We're always Oz FM.

0: Back in Oz Mornings. Well, no, it's not really Oz Mornings, but Hugh and Chanel are sticking around. Robert Sean's off today, so you get a little extra of us. I was just kind of reading through the weekend's news, and I guess the big movie release that came out over the weekend was Scary Movie 6.
1: That's right. Yeah, I saw that.
0: Have you seen it?
1: I haven't seen the movie. No, okay. No, I saw that it was out this weekend.
0: That's right. Do you keep up with the Scary Movie franchise at all?
1: No.
0: See, after I think 3, I kind of dipped out. I didn't see 4 or 5.
1: Yeah, I've seen the first couple, same thing, but yeah.
0: I know that friends of mine went to go see the new one over the weekend, but I got to be honest with you, when a franchise kind of takes a step away for a bunch of years and then comes back, I'm skeptical.
1: Yeah.
0: I'm hesitant.
1: And I don't know if I would be able to keep up with all the references.
0: Oh, no?
1: You'd have to have seen a lot of movies.
0: I very much keep up with scary movies. They're my favorite genre, for sure.
1: Yep.
0: I love thrillers. I love horror movies. So I've seen almost everything that this movie's parodying.
1: Okay. Does it mention the movies?
0: Yeah, it does mention some of the movies. So some of the movies that it parodies are Megan, The Substance, Smile, or I guess Smile 2, Weapons,
1: okay.
0: Sinners.
1: I've seen a couple of those.
0: Yeah.
1: Yeah.
0: And of course, they always have some nod to Scream, with Ghostface being a very visible part of the franchise.
1: Yeah, but they're back with that stacked cast, so I bet it's still going to be good.
0: Anna Faris, the Wayans brothers, notably all back in for the new one. It's got a 5.6 out of 10 on IMDb, but I can also see a movie like Scary Movie 6 not being the kind of movie that does well in terms of those ratings.
1: Yeah.
0: You
1: definitely.
0: Know what I mean?
1: Yeah.
0: And if you're going to see that movie, you know what you're getting. You're not expecting anything highbrow that's going to leave you leaving the theaters with some extra thoughts and like, I really liked how they did this and that.
1: No.
0: You're just looking for some fun laughs.
1: Yeah. So if you saw it, hopefully you enjoyed it.
0: Let us know if you saw it over the weekend. Is it worth going to? Did you leave thinking, maybe not as great as I was hoping for? Let us know. Call or text the Oz line.
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1: Rain ending for most, but changing to periods of drizzle in central, and showers continue for the metro area this afternoon. Highs near 16 with temperatures falling to 7, but plus 3 for parts of central. Then skies clearing for all this evening. Cloudy with patchy frost tonight. Low plus 4, except 0 degrees inland.
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6: Robert Sean is off today.
7: That's right.
6: Hugh and Chanel sticking around to fill in for him. This morning, we were talking about things that get left behind in cabs and Ubers. Apparently, St. John's ranks number 5 in the most forgetful cities in Canada.
7: Oh, no, that's not a good sign.
6: Not great.
7: But I can see it. People like going out here, having a good time. And sometimes, if you're too distracted or whatnot, you can leave some things behind the cab. Now, what you leave behind is crucial. Sometimes it doesn't really matter that much. Other times it's a big deal. Would you believe me that one of the top 10 most commonly forgotten items in cabs across Canada is a passport?
6: Ooh, that's a scary one.
7: That is one you definitely do not want to lose.
6: No.
7: But I can see it if you're a traveler. You just got it in your pocket and things fall out of pockets all the time cabs.
6: Yep.
7: Well, coming up for you in just a little bit, we're going to go through the top 5 most commonly forgotten items in cabs in Canada. We'll tell you how many of these we've forgotten somewhere.
6: Yeah, we'll see how many you have as well.
7: Oh, boy.

0: Hugh and Chanel here, filling in for Robert Sean. All right, Chanel, I've got a list of the five most commonly forgotten items in cabs in Canada. Let's go back and forth and see which of these items we've lost over our lives.
1: Just in general?
0: Just in general.
1: Okay.
0: Okay, what about a pair of keys? A set of keys?
1: Yeah, definitely. I lose those almost every day.
0: Sure, yeah. Not lost permanently, but like, just where did I put those? I have no idea.
1: Yeah.
0: I feel like that's happened to me before. What about headphones?
1: Headphones? I don't think so.
0: Okay.
1: No, I'm pretty good at keeping track of those.
0: I keep track of mine. Yeah. However, I do loan them to my wife every now and then, and she is less good at keeping track of them.
1: Okay.
0: In at number three, a backpack or a bag or some sort of luggage. Have you ever lost that somewhere?
1: I have. Usually I get it back.
0: Okay.
1: Which is good and very lucky.
0: Yes.
1: But yeah, I've had it happen before.
0: This is one that I'm safe from. So we each have one pass so far. Okay. How about a wallet or a purse? I've lost my wallet before.
1: Does getting it stolen count?
0: Ooh, good question. I think it depends on the circumstances. Did you leave it somewhere and someone took it?
1: Yes.
0: Then you lost it. That's on you. And last one, your phone.
1: Oh, yeah.
0: Oh, yeah, easily. That seems like the free space.
1: Definitely.
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0: Northern Pikes on Oz FM. Hugh and Chanel with you, filling in for Robert Sean this morning. And we kicked off our Father's Day contest today with a $500 gift card on the line from Home Hardware.
1: Nice.
0: Yeah.
1: We're giving away one of those on Friday and then another one a week from Friday.
0: That's right. So this contest lasting the next 2 weeks leading up to Father's Day.
1: Lots of chances to get your dad's catchphrase in, and you probably have more than one.
0: Oh, yeah, definitely. I can think of a few. He used to say, I don't care, ask your mother.
1: Okay. That's
0: pretty
1: a good
0: typical
1: one.
0: Yep,
1: excellent. I know one that when we wanted to ask mom something, where is mom? My dad would always say, she's gone to Craignish, which is a spot in Nova Scotia. He grew up in Cape Breton Island,
0: okay.
1: And just like a random place, so that it would just be a nothing answer that my brother and I would get frustrated with.
0: That's very
1: And then
0: random.
1: One time, we were visiting where he grew up in Cape Breton, and we passed the sign for the town of Craignish. So we all had to get out of the car
0: of
1: and take
0: course.
1: A picture because mom finally was actually in Craignish.
0: That's so cool. Keep letting us know your dad's catchphrase. Call or text the Oz line could win you a $500 Home Hardware gift card.

0: spin doctors, Little Miz Can't Be Wrong on Oz FM. Hugh and Chanel with you, and it is a cool morning out there. Looks like things are going to warm up by tomorrow, though.
1: Yeah, hopefully the rest of this week should be better. Today, we've got some periods of rain in store. We'll get to that inside your Oz FM weather details, but tomorrow looks like sunny and 18. Wednesday could be sunny and 17. Thursday, maybe a little break from the temperatures, but hey, there's reason for optimism.
0: Yeah, over the next 2 days, things will be pretty nice.
1: That's
0: not
1: right.
0: Like that snow this morning.
1: I don't want to talk about it.
0: You were seeing a high of 3 in Central today.
1: That's ridiculous.
0: Yeah.
1: So we'll get to your very disappointing weather details for today coming up next ahead of what should be a decent rest of the week.
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2: Chanel, it really doesn't feel like we're over a week into the month of June.
3: No, it doesn't.
2: I don't know what's going on here. May was almost an entire disappointment weather-wise,
3: yep,
2: from front to back. June, it's a hit or miss one so far.
3: Yeah, but it's Pride Month.
2: That is right, and so, that gives a reason to celebrate for a lot of people.
3: Absolutely. The Confederation Building, I know, is going to be lit up in the colors of the rainbow as a visual reminder of the importance of Pride. That starts tonight.
2: That's right. There's also going to be a flag raising. I think maybe there was one last week as well.
3: Yep.
2: Different areas have their own celebrations. And I do know that a lot of Pride events in general are held in Newfoundland in July. Because
3: which the
2: of
3: weather's
2: the weather.
3: A lot nicer. Yeah.
2: Exactly. But the June officially Pride Month across the globe. So a good thing to celebrate there and have that visual reminder.
3: Yeah, absolutely. Happy Pride, everyone.

0: I'll tell you about a night that people are going to remember. Coming up this summer, the Churchill Park Music Festival, Kesha going to be taking the stage. That announcement was made on Friday, got a lot of people excited.
1: Yes, it did, and rightfully so. It's going to be a great show.
0: Oh, my goodness. I wouldn't mind seeing that myself.
1: Yeah?
0: Now, tickets aren't on sale yet, but guess who loves you?
1: We got tickets for you right here.
0: Your old pals at Oz FM got the hookup for you to see Kesha at this year's Churchill Park Music Festival, getting to beat the box office to win before they even go on sale.
1: That's right. We want you to beatbox to beat the box office.
0: We had Jennifer on the line earlier on, who called in from her workplace, by the way.
1: Yeah, embarrassed herself in front of her coworkers.
0: She did fine.
1: She did great.
0: Jennifer, that was tremendous. Well done. You earned yourself two tickets to see Kesha at the Churchill Park Music Festival. And Chanel, we've got one more pair of tickets.
1: That's right. If you're brave enough, we're going to do it again tomorrow morning.
0: 8:40, put it on your radar. Maybe even set an alarm if you're able to, because that will be your next chance to beat the box office for tickets to Kesha at the Churchill Park Music Festival. One more time tomorrow morning at 8:40.
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1: I've been eating homemade burgers all week.
2: Okay. So, you know what? I had burgers last night.
1: Nice.
2: I did not put any ketchup on it.
1: Neither did I.
2: Okay. Do you not put anything on your burgers?
1: I do cheese. Masa preferably.
2: And?
1: That's it. End of the list.
2: It. I had fried onions. I had pickles. I had Dijon mustard. I had mayonnaise and I had lettuce.
1: Okay.

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1: So, Chanel, I don't know if it's just the grocery store that I happen to go to over the weekend, but I was looking for a can of, like, frozen juice concentrate.
2: Oh, yeah.
1: You know what I mean?
2: Yeah.
1: And there was, like, two options. It was just in, like, the corner of one freezer door. Barely anything there. Is that not something that grocery stores stock anymore?
2: I don't know. Honestly, I haven't bought it in years.
1: I bought some around Christmas time when I was making some slush.
2: Nice.
1: But since then, nothing. Tried to find it over the weekend, and I was shocked.
2: Okay.
1: Can you just not get that anymore?
2: I don't know. Apparently, it is returning to Canadian grocery stores. We'll have more info about that coming up.
1: Returning? Well, good, I guess. It's news to me that it left in the first place.
2: Yeah.

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0: Honeymoon Suite, Feel It Again on Oz FM, and you're going to get to taste it again. Loblaw says frozen juice concentrate is coming back later this month through its no-name brand.
1: I only learned that grocery stores don't stock it as much as they used to over the weekend when I was looking for some, and there are like two options at the grocery store by my house.
0: Okay.
1: What is going on?
0: Yeah, people, it certainly used to be a lot more popular.
1: Is it a thing just as a trend in general where people aren't using it like they used to?
0: Maybe,
1: That's possible.
0: I know, I haven't bought it in a long time.
1: The last time I bought it was Christmas time. I was whipping some slush up.
0: Nice. I got a story about frozen juice. One day after school, I caught my sister just walking around eating it out of the can with a spoon. I'm like, you're kidding.
1: That's...
0: You have to mix that with water.
1: That's so much sugar.
0: Right?
1: She must have been bouncing off the walls.
0: Oh, yeah, and I was babysitting.
1: Oh,
0: lucky
1: boy.
0: Me.
1: Good luck, Chanel.
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0: We'll see periods of showers or drizzle throughout the day in the metro area, but ending for Central and the West Coast, just a chance of showers this afternoon. Highs near 16, but temperatures falling to 7 degrees and plus 3 in Central. So a little cool there. Mainly cloudy tonight with the low plus 4, but down to 0 in low-lying areas.
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1: You know what I drink water out of? This is insane. I've never told you this before. Years ago, they were giving away these Molson Canadian drink glasses in the shape of a skate.
2: Very cool.
1: Massive glass. And I alternate that with a 1 liter beer stein that I also got as a giveaway.
2: Yeah.
1: Can you picture what I'm talking about?
2: Yes,
1: like
2: I can.
1: Like Oktoberfest style. Yeah, that's what I drink water out of on a day-to-day basis.
2: Both of those are a bit obnoxious, but kind of fun.
1: What do you drink water out of?
2: I don't drink water.
1: What are you talking about, Chanel?
2: You see me every day. Make some sense out of this. I always have like half empty or empty bottles laying around. Think of my desk out there.
1: It's true. You've got four bottles out there. I noticed that yesterday.
2: I don't understand. Even Milkshake has a water glass on the nightstand and
1: Your cat drinks more water than you. That's the least surprising fact I've heard today.
0: The home of Chanel and Hugh in the mornings. Newfoundland's Oz FM.

0: Chilliwack, my girl on Oz FM. Hugh and Chanel with you. Now, if your boss is calling you, you pretty much have to answer the phone, right?
1: There's a short list of people who you see calling on your phone and you're like, I really got to take this. And the boss is definitely one of them.
0: The boss is one of them. Well, Gina got a call from her boss this morning to let her know that she was supposed to be calling us.
1: I know. So Gina ran into the Oz FM Summer Cruiser team over the weekend. And if you've been paying attention, you know that if you see the Cruiser team, you can fill one of their ballots for a chance at $100 gas card.
0: That's right. We do it every Monday morning.
1: All you got to do is fill out a ballot over the weekend, and then the following Monday at 7:40, listen for your name. If we read your name out, we need you to call in the next 10 minutes to claim your prize.
0: Yeah. Not sure if Gina was asleep or getting ready for work, but she was too busy. She didn't know.
1: That's right. She was tied up at the time, but thankfully her boss was listening and decided to give her a call saying, Gina, call Oz FM right now.
0: That's right. And it paid off. Congratulations, Gina, on your $100 gas card.
1: Gina better have brought coffees into the office today.
0: Oh,
1: after
0: yeah.
1: That.

0: It's the Oz Workday. Here's Robert Sean.
1: Robert Sean is taking the day off after a busy telethon weekend.
2: That's right. He was out yesterday. I saw him actually at the Janeway set where I saw you a little bit later on.
1: That's right. Yeah, we were all out. It was fun.
2: Such a fun weekend, as it is every single year for the Janeway telethon. It feels like an absolute whirlwind when you're a part of it. But then at the end, you're like, can I do a little more?
1: Yeah, I know. It's over so fast.
2: I know. But thank you to everybody who came out and chipped in one way or another over the weekend to make that a smooth running operation, because it takes a lot of hands to put together.
1: It does. And the donations were incredible. Added up to $2.8 million.
2: That's absolutely incredible. And all goes back into providing great health care for children in this province.
1: That's right. So once again, a big thank you to all the volunteers, families, and everyone involved, everyone behind the scenes. Congratulations on a great telethon weekend.
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4: So Newfoundland ranked 5 on the top list of most forgetful places in Canada.
5: No. At first, when you said we were top 5, I was like, all right, badge of honor. But
4: that sounds good.
5: No, kind of the opposite.
4: Yeah, not great. Are you very forgetful?
5: What did you say?
4: Yeah, exactly.
5: Yeah, no, I can definitely be forgetful from time to time. I try my best, but yeah, when it comes to leaving things, places... In cabs, it hasn't happened too many times. Nope. One time I left my cell phone in a cab, but I do remember another time I left something on a plane and had to ask to go back on. I grabbed my carry-on, completely left, everybody left, and then I realized, oh, I don't have whatever it was at the time. And then I have to have the awkward conversation with the person at the gate. I'm like, I'm sorry, I forgot something on there. I know you're trying to get ready for boarding, but can I get my thing?
4: You know what? I've actually done the exact same thing.
5: No way.

0: I don't know if it was my phone or my passport, but I had it shoved in the pocket.
1: Yes, that's what happened to me.
0: And I just walked away without it. And
1: does this make us a great team or like the most irresponsible team?

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0: Sass Jordan right here on Oz FM. Hugh and Chanel with you. Robert Sean is off today. And we have a list here of some of the more unique items that have been forgotten behind in Ubers over the past year in Canada. Chanel, what would you say if I told you that someone in London, Ontario, left behind in an Uber one leg from a bed frame and an old smoke alarm?
1: Oh, that's very random.
0: Is this person moving in the slowest way possible?
1: I don't know. Don't you need that extra leg?
0: You got to.
1: Yeah, that is crazy. Apparently, somebody in Edmonton left behind their goalie pads, helmet, and stick.
0: Come on. Like, whether you're going to the arena or just coming back from, like, that is a lot of equipment.
1: Yeah.
0: And also, that driver's got to be absolutely pissed.
1: Yeah, I'm sure it doesn't smell very good.
0: He's going to stink up the whole cab. Mm,
1: this would smell better. 12 pizzas left behind in Brantford, Ontario.
0: Okay. That driver is much more okay with the situation.
1: Oh, yeah.
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1: We'll see periods of showers or drizzle throughout the day in the metro area, but ending for Central and the West Coast, just a chance of showers this afternoon. Highs near 16, but temperatures falling to 7 degrees and plus 3 in Central. So a little cool there. Mainly cloudy tonight with the low plus 4, but down to 0 in low-lying areas.
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1: You and Chanel with you, filling in for Robert Sean today. And this morning, we kicked off our Father's Day contest.
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1: That's nice. Perfect
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1: Yes, and we're doing this now for the next 2 weeks leading up to Father's Day. 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
2: Also, you probably can think of multiple catchphrases that your dad has.
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1: Definitely.
2: You can do it by texting the Oz line or giving us a call. 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Even the most innocent gestures, he'll say no to. Free coffee while you wait at the garage? No thanks. That's how they get ya. That's
1: Keep
2: legendary.
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0: 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Those things were a hot commodity. 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

0: Alanis Morissette, Ironic on OzFM. Hugh and Chanel with you here now, but that's about it for us.
1: We're gone.
0: Time for me to go have a nap.
1: Absolutely, you're due, Chanel. We're not normally here this late, but Robert Sean's off today, so we decided to help him out and fill in while he's away. So we're going to be doing this all week long.
0: That's right. So same again tomorrow, your chance to beat the box office. No, beatbox. For Beat the Box Office.
1: There you go.
0: There we go. A little tongue twister.
1: One more pair of tickets to see Kesha at the Churchill Park Music Festival up for grabs tomorrow at 8:40. Remind yourself, set an alarm if it helps. We're getting you to beatbox to beat the box office.
0: That's right. And of course, we'll keep mentioning your dad's catchphrases. Could win you a $500 home hardware gift card.
1: That is a big time prize.
0: It is. So we're doing that for the next 2 weeks leading up to Father's Day. Get your entries in now and have a great Monday.
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1: We're doing this all over again, aren't we? We're doing it all over again, but it's going to be different. It's Monday. Thanks for listening to my show. Hope you're liking the music so far. I got a tune for you before I come right back and give you a few stories, because Monday, it is good news stories here on the Donnie Love Show. Anyways, here's one for you. A bit of Journey. Don't stop believing. 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Never. Go for your dreams and goals. You got this. I'll be right back.

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1: Little story for you here. I had a good weekend, and after the Janeway telethon, I went out to my cabin just for the night. And know what I did? I got in my boat, and you know what happened? It sunk. It did. It's only half an hour from town, so I just darted out there, and then I got out of my cabin. My cabin's a little old, is a dive, but it got a wood stove in. It's really cozy, bunk beds, and you know, it's all open concept. It's only about, you know, 500 square feet. It's not that big, but it's nice. It's right by a river. It's gorgeous. Anyways, I had the boat out, and it started to leak. And I could see the bubbles going up, and I said, oh no, whatever. I had my life jackets on, and I had everything, you know, it was all cool. Anyways, it was bad, and I was rowing it back and trying to get it back as fast as I can, because I tried it and tested it before, and it didn't leak. And this time, it leaked and leaked and leaked, and I almost got it in the shore, and I was about 4 feet to the bottom. And it started to go under, and then it filled right up, and it sunk. I'm not joking. Anyways, I have a rope on it, so I dragged her in after, and I got it, and I turned it upside down. Anyways, I put it in the behind the shed there now. I got to dry her out and seal her up. So anyways, stay tuned.
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4: For St. John's, Mount Pearl, and the Avalon, tonight you're looking at rain, but it'll end near midnight, then it'll be cloudy and low of +3. Tomorrow you're looking at clearing in the morning and highs of 18 degrees. Yay! Central Newfoundland, tonight you're looking at showers and periods of drizzle ending in the morning, then it'll be cloudy and +3 you'll enjoy, and tomorrow it'll be clear in the morning and highs of 16 degrees. The west coast of Newfoundland, tonight clearing in the evening and lows of +2. And tomorrow, sunny skies and a mix of sun and clouds in the afternoon and highs of 22 degrees.
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1: How are you making out? Are you doing good this Monday? Well, I am well rested. Yesterday, everybody knows the telethon, the Janeway telethon was here at the NTV headquarters Saturday and Sunday. What a great show. And my experience, it was fantastic. I had the pleasure of hosting with Tony Marie Wiseman, Ryan Harding, and all the staff and the wonderful family at NTV and Oz FM were there. It was great. Great to see everyone dressed up and, supporting, volunteering for this beautiful foundation. And I had a miracle minute with Robert Sean, and this guy surprised me. I mean, he had this massive jalapeno, and he was like, okay, Donnie, if the cowbell rings and we raise $500, we have to eat this jalapeno. And I was like, okay, on TV. So I was like, yeah, I had to do it, and I wasn't going to walk away unscratched. I didn't think. Anyways, the cowbell rang. We had to chomp down this jalapeno, burn the mouth off me. It was hot as anything. So thanks, Robert Sean, for surprising me with that surprise. Anyways, my next bit, I had to chug down the water and run to another talk set at the Janeway. But it was all for a good cause. Thank you, everybody who supported the Janeway.

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Oz Mornings.

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1: The 2026 Janeway Telethon wrapped up Sunday, and what a weekend it was for Newfoundland and Labradorians. They all came together once again and raised more than $2.8 million for the Janeway Children's Hospital. 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And yeah, it was filled with incredible stories again and heartfelt giving, great performances, entertainment. And every dollar that raised goes right here to care for our kids. And everybody who gave, thank you so much. You really made a difference.
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1: You know them, you love them, the Cruiser team. They were loose this weekend. They were at the Janeway Telethon doing an awesome job. Those guys are great. And you know something? They're always around. They were at Thomas Amusements over the weekend as well. And keep your eyes peeled for them, because they're the ones you got to go to, because they're giving

away all the free stuff. Good vibes, and your name could be here on the radio being shouted out as we speak. It is time to announce this winner's $100 gift card winner. And hello, Gina Fitzgerald, you won it. Anyways, congratulations, and come on in and get your gas card. We'll call you definitely as well. But anyways, there you go, the Cruiser team. Keep your eyes peeled for them, because they're always giving away lots of goodies.

0: A bit of Bernie Bintov for you. Something to live for. And you know something? What's something to live for? A nice fancy cabin. So here we go. The Easter Seal Cabin Lottery. The early bird deadline is this Thursday, June the 11th. So get your tickets if you're ever thinking about it. You know, now, boys and girls, don't be getting those new rims for the truck or, you know, that new blouse or jean jacket at the mall. Put your tickets into this and you won't regret it because you have a great chance to win this. It is the Easter Seal Cabin Lottery. Early bird deadline is this Thursday, June the 11th. And stay tuned because this Thursday also, Chanel and Hugh are going to have Mark from Easter Seals on Oz Morning. It's going to be a great interview there. But anyways, go on over right now to cabinlottery.ca and get those tickets. That's cabinlottery.ca.
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0: For St. John's, Mount Pearl, and the Avalon, tonight you're looking at rain, but it'll end near midnight, then it'll be cloudy and low of +3. Tomorrow you're looking at clearing in the morning and highs of 18 degrees. Yay! Central Newfoundland, tonight you're looking at showers and periods of drizzle ending in the morning, then it'll be cloudy and +3 you'll enjoy, and tomorrow it'll be clear in the morning and highs of 16 degrees. The west coast of Newfoundland, tonight clearing in the evening and lows of +2. And tomorrow, sunny skies and a mix of sun and clouds in the afternoon and highs of 22 degrees.
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1: You know what I drink water out of? This is insane. I've never told you this before. Years ago, they were giving away these Molson Canadian drink glasses in the shape of a skate.
2: Very cool.
1: Massive glass. And I alternate that with a 1 liter beer stein that I also got as a giveaway.
2: Wow. Yep.
1: Can you picture what I'm talking about?
2: Yes,
1: like
2: I can.
1: Like Oktoberfest style. Yeah, that's what I drink water out of on a day-to-day basis.
2: Both of those are a bit obnoxious, but kind of fun.
1: What do you drink water out of?
2: I don't drink water.
1: What are you talking about, Chanel?
2: You see me every day. Make some sense out of this. I always have like half empty or empty bottles laying around. Think of my desk
1: it's
2: out there.
1: It's true. You've got four bottles out there. I noticed that
2: Why?
1: Yesterday.
2: I don't understand. Even Milkshake has a water glass on the nightstand and
1: Your
2: I don't.
1: Your cat drinks more water than you. That's the least surprising fact I've heard today.
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1: Last week I was telling you I'm going to start giving you some positivity on this show every day and little fun tips or tricks that you can be more positive might help, because everybody needs a bit of positivity, man, don't we? Anyways, last week I was telling you about the mirror. Just walk in the mirror when you go out the door and just say one good thing about yourself, right? And do that and your brain will start to remember that and it'll make you positive. So listen, it'll start to make you a little bit more positive. So this one's called Flip the Game. So every negative thought that you catch in your mind thinking, because you know your mind's always like rambling with all kinds of stuff, and then this negative stuff goes in, just let it pass and it'll leave. But anyways, instead of being, say, let's take for instance, if you were in traffic and you were like, this traffic is killing me, I'm gonna lose it, who's this in front of me, you know, instead of that, just flip it and then say, well, you know, I'm just going to relax here. I got some nice music on Oz FM. I'm just going to chill out right here and just, you know, just enjoy myself and enjoy this day and being alive. So flipping it, right? Pretty good. So catch your thought. And if it's negative, flip it for something positive and your mood will thank you, because your mind can really get complicated, like Avril Lavigne sings in this next song. Keep it positive, everyone.

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Newfoundland's Oz FM.

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1: Some huge news for all you folk music fans in Newfoundland and Labrador. Last night, they raised over $45,000. Yes, $45,000. Yes, bye. They had a fundraiser for the Folk Art Society, and they had a concert. Great turnout. So the money that they raised goes straight down to paying off their debt. So that's a critical step to keeping the Folk Festival alive for years to come. And the best part of it, they're aiming to bring the Folk Festival back again this summer. What it'll be is a one-day event in Bannerman Park. And their target date is August the 8th. So pretty cool. So the community showed up. And the show goes on, and we hope to celebrate all together in the park in August and from every year on, every August. So congratulations, everybody who donated. $45,000 was raised so the Folk Festival can come alive again.
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1: Big news for baseball fans in Pasadena, Newfoundland, and Labrador. 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So the Toronto Blue Jays, they have this charitable arm. 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So, yeah, they're going to get their baseball field all, like, you know, rigged up and right to the big leagues, like stick of gum, all cool, and yeah, they don't have to pay for it. So excellent. The program is dedicated like to build and upgrade baseball parks and communities across Newfoundland and Labrador. And this year, they're putting in about $2.6 million. So it's a home run for everyone, and especially the town of Pasadena. And clearly, your heart is in the game.

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1: Did you know the Janeway is Newfoundland and Labrador's only pediatric hospital? We're talking about 800 nurses, techs, therapists, staff support, and about 85 doctors. 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And we're talking about 24-hour emergency care departments, ICU, operating room, mental health services, and so much more. 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It was so awesome. And their work continues, and there's more money that needs to be raised. So if you want to learn more, you can connect with the Janeway anytime. 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
2: The trial for three people charged with killing a man in St. John's 2 years ago began this morning in Supreme Court. 43-year-old Bradley Morrell and 52-year-old Jason Wells, along with 38-year-old Veronica Whalen, are charged with second-degree murder. It's in connection with the death of 31-year-old Dylan Jordan, whose body was found on July 31, 2024, on Gulf Avenue near St. Clair Avenue. Whalen is the only one of the trio who have been granted bail. The trial is expected to last close to a month. Meanwhile, the province's serious incident response team has charged an RNC officer in Cornerbrook with careless storage of a firearm, ammunition, and a prohibited weapon. Sertanel launched the investigation last November into an on-duty RNC officer. The officer will appear in court on July 14th. Sertanel is the province's civilian police oversight agency. And the RNC has made an arrest after a firearms investigation in St. John's. On May 27th, the RNC received information that 38-year-old Adam Young was unlawfully in possession of firearms. The Weapons and Drug Enforcement Unit launched an investigation this past Saturday. Young was arrested without incident on New Cove Road. Police executed a search warrant at a residence on Watson Street, where a loaded firearm and ammunition were seized. Young was held to appear in court on charges of careless use of a firearm, possession of a weapon for a dangerous purpose, and failure to comply with a release order. And that's your Oz FM Headline News from the NTV Newsroom. I'm Mary Kate O'Neill.
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3: How you doing, Newfoundland and Labrador? Happy Monday to you. Got through the first day of a new week. Well done, Metro and Avalon. Rain tonight, here for a spell, 5 to 10 millimeters or so, wrapping up near the 10 p.m. mark this evening. The wind shift northwest, that's going to drop the temperature down to around 3 degrees. That wind shifts back west come Tuesday and lightens. Clouds clear, the sun comes out, and we've got a high of 18 degrees. Enjoy that. For Central, the odd light shower passing through this evening, 2 millimeters or so at most. Northwest wind gusting to 50, but that's going to lighten through the overnight as well, with lows ranging from anywhere from 3 to minus 2. So there is a frost advisory in place. Mainly sunny come Tuesday. The light wind from the west does put the daytime high into the low 20s. Lovely. For the west coast, well, we've got just a few clouds to get through. Some low of minus 4 in and around that range. A north wind becoming light. Some clouds to start Tuesday, but those clear as the day goes on. The wind becomes southwest, and that puts the ceiling anywhere from 14 to 18 degrees. For the Oz FM Weather Center, I'm Ryan Herning.
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1: All right, it is still Monday. Before you roll your eyes, hear me out for a second. Monday, it gets a bad rap. Think about it. Monday is the only day of the week where you come with a fresh slate every single week. No guarantees, no expectations. You know, you didn't crush it last week. Monday is here. It doesn't care, you know. So how many things in life do that for you? So turn it up and crank her out and enjoy the tunes. You're already here, and that's more than enough. Stick with me. Enjoy this tune. It's a bit of Five for Fighting 100 Years.

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1: There is no rest for the wicked, because in he comes Ryan Harding. He was at the telethon volunteering Friday, Saturday, Sunday, Monday, Tuesday. Felt like.
2: Oh, man.
1: But it was Saturday and Sunday. You did such a great job.
2: You too, brother.
1: You were there always. I was there for an hour and a half. You were there for all of it. That was great. And here you are showing up doing it again.
2: Yes. I have said it before. I love television. Yeah. I love the production element of it. There's not one part of me that needs to be in front of the camera for those things. You put a clipboard in my hand and help on the back end of events like that, I'm as happy as can be. I truly love what comes together in a live television production, and you get a day and a half with the Janeway Telethon of just all hands on deck. And of course, it's a great cause, right?
1: Yeah, and everybody, all the cameramen, all the line producers, the runners, what a
2: production. It's a whole spectacle.
1: It was incredible.
2: Yeah.
1: And we got these little things in our ears, and you know, the producers telling us what to do and what to say. And it's exciting.
2: It's the real deal.
1: You're running over here.
2: Yeah.
1: You got to be on this, and it is exciting.
2: It is. It's awesome. And if you ever get the opportunity, I know they do take volunteers for like the phone banks,
1: right?
2: For example, and you can sit back and answer the phone, take the donations, and just to see what that live production looks like behind the curtain or on the other side of the screen, I guess. Yeah, it's fun, man.
1: Yeah.
2: And a ton of cash raised.
1: Yeah, it's excellent for a great cause, and they'll do it again next year. And it raises funds all year long. It's just not the January. Anyways, that was excellent. What's the weather doing? It's nice to see the temperatures increasing. Tomorrow looks like it's going up to 18 or something. Is it? Tell us, come on.
2: Yeah, so we're still in kind of that like up and down swing, and really what's causing that is these shifting winds. So anytime we get a low pressure system go through, which is basically the science word for rain, you get different direction winds because it's that swirl. So you're getting the winds from all directions. So in that, we're getting the back end of that this evening, which happens to be a north wind. So we are going to see the temperatures cool down this evening, some more than others. So central, for example, has a range of anywhere from 3 degrees to -2. So with that in mind, central and parts of the west coast has a frost advisory in place this evening into tomorrow morning. But with those winds shifting and getting out the other side, it's replaced by a west wind, and that's what's going to bring the temperatures back up. So the west coast and the metro Avalon is in the 14 to 18 degree range for a daytime high, and then further inland, so central, has the chance to get over 20 degrees, 21, 22, and there's a whole lot of sunshine in that. The only slight blemish in it is a pocket of cloud to start the day on the west coast and south coast, and then we'll see things open up for a lovely day.
1: Great. Well, thanks for coming in. And fast, what's one highlight of the Janeway Telethon this year?
2: I did shots of hot sauce in a hula skirt for the kids.
1: Did you?
2: I did. And it's funny because the way you slug it back, some of it like kind of got on the bridge of my lip and the nose area.
1: Oh, yeah.
2: And I can still smell it.
1: Yeah. Oh, exactly. Yeah.
2: Oof.
1: Hilarious. Well, great job again. And thanks for coming in. And we'll see you tomorrow.
2: See you tomorrow, buddy.
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1: The RCMP officers and employers of Newfoundland and Labrador, they're heading to the FIFA World Cup, yes, to help with policing. So Canada is co-hosting this tournament with US and Mexico with matches in Vancouver and Toronto, and our local RCMP members will assist with security in British Columbia. Now, the Mounties back home, they are saying, don't worry about it. They got adequate staffing, so it'll be all cool back home. Don't worry about that. So, awesome. I got my jersey on here now for Mexico. I'm going to watch it. And the World Cup, it kicks off Thursday, June the 11th. I never knew.

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1: A man was fighting for his life there the past weekend out in Labrador in Sango Pond. He was in that pond and he was struggling. He was like 300 meters away from shore and he couldn't stay afloat. And anyways, the phone call came into the RCMP and they got the call, and the volunteers at the ground and rescue team, they grabbed a canoe, hit the water and brought the man back safely. Right on. Great story. And, you know, these guys are your regular people, your neighbors, they're volunteers. They stepped up, and because of them, a man is alive today. So awesome, everybody. And, you know, those heroes aren't wearing capes. They're just like me and you, but they're not me and you because we didn't do it. So congratulations to the ground and search and rescue team. And what you did is definitely what community looks like.
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2: The trial for three people charged with killing a man in St. John's 2 years ago began this morning in Supreme Court. 43-year-old Bradley Morrell and 52-year-old Jason Wells, along with 38-year-old Veronica Whalen, are charged with second-degree murder. It's in connection with the death of 31-year-old Dylan Jordan, whose body was found on July 31, 2024, on Gulf Avenue near St. Clair Avenue. Whalen is the only one of the trio who have been granted bail. The trial is expected to last close to a month. Meanwhile, the province's serious incident response team has charged an RNC officer in Cornerbrook with careless storage of a firearm, ammunition, and a prohibited weapon. Sertanel launched the investigation last November into an on-duty RNC officer. The officer will appear in court on July 14th. Sertanel is the province's civilian police oversight agency. And the RNC has made an arrest after a firearms investigation in St. John's. On May 27th, the RNC received information that 38-year-old Adam Young was unlawfully in possession of firearms. The Weapons and Drug Enforcement Unit launched an investigation this past Saturday. Young was arrested without incident on New Cove Road. Police executed a search warrant at a residence on Watson Street where a loaded firearm and ammunition were seized. Young was held to appear in court on charges of careless use of a firearm, possession of a weapon for a dangerous purpose, and failure to comply with a release order. And that's your Oz FM Headline News from the NTV Newsroom. I'm Mary Kate O'Neill.
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3: How you doing, Newfoundland and Labrador? Happy Monday to you. Got through the first day of a new week. Well done, Metro and Avalon. Rain tonight, here for a spell, 5 to 10 millimeters or so, wrapping up near the 10 p.m. mark this evening. The wind shift northwest, that's going to drop the temperature down to around 3 degrees. That wind shifts back west come Tuesday and lightens. Clouds clear, the sun comes out, and we've got a high of 18 degrees. Enjoy that. For central, the odd light shower passing through this evening, 2 millimeters or so at most. Northwest wind gusting to 50, but that's going to lighten through the overnight as well, with lows ranging from anywhere from 3 to minus 2. So there is a frost advisory in place. Mainly sunny come Tuesday. The light wind from the west does put the daytime high into the low 20s. Lovely. For the west coast, well, we've got just a few clouds to get through. Some low of minus 4 in and around that range. A north wind becoming light. Some clouds to start Tuesday, but those clear as the day goes on. The wind becomes southwest, and that puts the ceiling anywhere from 14 to 18 degrees. For the Oz FM Weather Center, I'm Ryan Herning.
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1: The Janeway Telethon was yesterday. I was there and I was volunteering. It was so good. And my experience, it was excellent. I had such a good time. And I had the pleasure of hosting alongside of Tony Marie Wiseman, Ryan Harding, and all the wonderful staff of NTV and Oz FM, where they were volunteering. You know, everyone dressed up. It was so exciting, live TV. And I had to do this miracle minute with Robert Sean. So I was like, what's on the go, Robert? He said, okay, yeah. And we went live and he said, we're going to eat this huge hot pepper if someone rings the bell. Yeah, jalapeno pepper. And I was like, yeah, we're going to do that. So the bell rings and someone raises $500. And we had to eat this hot pepper if it happened. And I was pretty confident I wasn't going to walk away unshattered. And the cowbell rang and Robert Sean chomped down the jalapeno right in the middle of the telethon and handed it to me. And I had to do the same. And it was hot. I could barely breathe. And it was all caught on live TV. I was just like, I got to get off this stage and get some water because I had a next set after that. But anyways, it was excellent. I'm okay here now. But thanks, Robert Sean, for that that jalapeno buzz there. It was wild and it was hot. But anyways, good to everybody who volunteered and everybody who donated. They raised about $2.8 million, which is awesome.

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1: Well, I was on an adventure today for sure. The Janeway was an incredible adventure. But after the Janeway, I just went up to my cabin because it's only about a half an hour away. So I drove up to the cabin and I got this. It is a dump. It's a little cabin and it's got a wood stove, nothing fancy, but it's right by a really beautiful river. So I've got this old boat. So I had it all painted. I painted it red and I took the boat out for a row and it sank. It did. So I was rowing out there. I had my life jacket on and all that stuff. But yeah, I was okay. But it started bubbling up and I was like, oh my God, this is like something off the Flintstones or something. This is like Barney and Fred in the boat and it's sinking. But I was like, oh wow. So anyways, I was rowing back and it was bubbling. I was like, oh my God. So I was getting my shoe out and bailing it and trying to row with the other arm. It wasn't working. It was getting lower and lower. And I was like, it's going to pick up water and it's going to sink. So I got almost into shore and I was like 4 feet and it sunk and it went blah, blah, blah, blah, blah. And I was in the water, it was freezing. I was like, ah, so I swam to shore and I tied a rope onto it and I dragged it in and I flipped it up there by the shed and I got to dry that out and reseal it. But it was perfect because I did test it. But yeah, there you go. Just a lesson for you. If you got a boat, you never know. It might sink. Be careful and take it for a test drive. But that's my story.
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1: 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To the people of this province, you are the best.

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1: You may know the name Andrew Bedwell, the British sailor that a few years ago was planning on launching from Newfoundland and Labrador and crossing the Atlantic in one of the world's smallest yachts. The yacht in question, the Big C, was damaged while it was being transported to launch here in Newfoundland and Labrador. So he just attempted round two, and he did manage to launch. However, just 120 kilometers east of Grates Cove, he had to be rescued by the Canadian Coast Guard. And both attempts were criticized by people here in this province as being basically a waste of taxpayers' money, but a big paycheck for the taxpayers of our country. And while this stunt was meant to raise money for cancer research, I do see their points.
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8: 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Happy Monday to you. Got through the first day of a new week. Well done, Metro and Avalon. Rain tonight, here for a spell, 5 to 10 millimeters or so, wrapping up near the 10 p.m. mark this evening. The wind shift northwest, that's going to drop the temperature down to around 3 degrees. That wind shifts back west come Tuesday and lightens. Clouds clear, the sun comes out, and we've got a high of 18 degrees. Enjoy that. For central, the odd light shower passing through this evening, 2 millimeters or so at most. Northwest wind gusting to 50, but that's going to lighten through the overnight as well, with lows ranging from anywhere from 3 to minus 2. So there is a frost advisory in place. Mainly sunny come Tuesday. The light wind from the west does put the daytime high into the low 20s. Lovely. For the west coast, well, we've got just a few clouds to get through. Some low of minus 4 in and around that range, a north wind becoming light. Some clouds to start Tuesday, but those clear as the day goes on. The wind becomes southwest, and that puts the ceiling anywhere from 14 to 18 degrees. For the Oz FM Weather Center, I'm Ryan Harding.
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Coldplay, Viva La Vida on Newfoundland's Oz FM. It's Stephen Lethbridge with you, and a bit of Dolce Vita. The sweet life for Gina Fitzgerald, at least one thing taken care of for her. She's got some free gas, courtesy of Paige and Calum, the 2026 Oz FM Summer Cruiser team. Gina stopped by the cruiser and entered to win free gas, which she won today with Chanel and Hugh. So make sure if you see the cruiser out this summer, stop by, say hello, get yourself some goodies, and enter for your chance to win.

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1: Since Friday, millennials everywhere have been mourning the loss of one of our TV legends.
2: I could say the right words to lead you through this land. Wish I could.
1: Anthony Head, the actor known for playing Giles on Buffy the Vampire Slayer and the villainous ex-AFC Richmond owner Rupert Mannion. Ted Lasso sadly has passed away at the age of 72. A statement from his daughters said that he died because of complications from pneumonia, surrounded by family. Of course, most beloved for his role as Rupert Giles on Buffy. Great set of pipes on him, as you can hear him singing in this legendary episode once more with feeling. He was an actor that killed every role that he came upon, and also the brother of Murray Head, known for originating the role of Judas in the original Jesus Christ Superstar. Rest in peace, Giles. Rest in peace, Anthony Head.
2: But now that time has passed, wish I could.
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1: I'm going to say this news is coming, for me, a little too late. Apparently, there is a shortage of Scotch bonnet peppers, which may end up causing a bit of a backlog and a decrease in production of hot sauce around the world. If you caught the very beginning, the first couple hours of the Janeway Telethon this past weekend, you saw me chugging some hot sauce. And boy, oh boy, do I not recommend doing that. Unless it's for a kids' children's hospital charity.

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1: I've been eating homemade burgers all week.
2: Okay. You know what? I had burgers last night.
1: Nice.
2: I did not put any ketchup on it.
1: Neither did I.
2: Okay. Do you not put anything on your burgers?
1: I do cheese. Masa preferably.
2: And?
1: That's it. End of the list.
2: I had fried onions. I had pickles. I had Dijon mustard. I had mayonnaise and I had lettuce.
1: Okay. No ketchup. You put ketchup on a lot of things?
2: I think only potato products.
1: Yeah.
2: French fries.
1: Me too.
2: Hash browns. We may be at the end of the list.
1: Yeah, same here.
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17: 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Happy Monday to you. Got through the first day of a new week. Well done, Metro and Avalon. Rain tonight, here for a spell, 5 to 10 millimeters or so, wrapping up near the 10 p.m. mark this evening. The wind shift northwest, that's going to drop the temperature down to around 3 degrees. That wind shifts back west come Tuesday and lightens. Clouds clear, the sun comes out, and we've got a high of 18 degrees. Enjoy that. For central, the odd light shower passing through this evening, 2 millimeters or so at most. Northwest wind gusting to 50, but that's going to lighten through the overnight as well, with lows ranging from anywhere from 3 to minus 2. So there is a frost advisory in place. Mainly sunny come Tuesday. The light wind from the west does put the daytime high into the low 20s. Lovely. For the west coast, well, we've got just a few clouds to get through. Some low of minus 4 in and then around that range. A north wind becoming light. Some clouds to start Tuesday, but those clear as the day goes on. The wind becomes southwest, and that puts the ceiling anywhere from 14 to 18 degrees. For the Oz FM Weather Center, I'm Ryan Harding.
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Imagine Dragons on Newfoundland's Ozzy FM with Radioactive. I'm Stephen Lethbridge, and as much as I would not like to admit it myself, I am almost 40. Ouch, my back. How did that happen? It's coming up next year for me, so I want to mentally prepare. What's something that matters less as you pass the age of 40? Text the Oz line to let me know. 709-576-6936. And meanwhile, enjoy some chili.

shoulder pads, big portable phone, but nothing was bigger than the hair. 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
1: I'm wondering what's something that matters less as you reach age 40. Let me know, 947OzFM on social media. I'm 39 this year. I'm wanting to get ahead on this milestone and just try to mentally prepare us for what can start taking up less space in my brain. One person in a recent BuzzFeed survey said constantly worrying about other people's happiness. Interesting. As a people pleaser on occasion, this is going to be one that takes a little bit of getting used to, that's for sure. And this next one simply doesn't apply to me. I stopped caring about covering my gray or white hair. Let it snow, let it snow, let it snow. I guess one perk of being bald.
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1: Talking about things that matter less as you pass age 40, a milestone I have coming up in 2027. Weigh in with your answers. Text the Oz line 709-576-6936. One person on this BuzzFeed survey said, I'm finding it to be more of a flex if you say things like, I own a house, I've got no car payments, I'm not swimming in credit card debt or student loan debt, and that feels pretty good. Luckily, my wife and I have been pretty frugal, pretty smart about our money. And don't have a few of those things to worry about, thankfully. I've embraced aging gracefully, says another person. I've learned to love my wrinkles. They are a patina on my face, showing I've lived and breathed. Sure, I'm going to try to frame it like that. Other stuff that matters less as you pass that big 4-0. Text the Oz line, 709-576-6936. Stephen Nicks and Tom Petty, right now on Oz.

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1: You know what I drink water out of? This is insane. I've never told you this before. Years ago, they were giving away these Molson Canadian drink glasses in the shape of a skate.
2: Very cool.
1: Massive glass. And I alternate that with a 1 liter beer stein that I also got as a giveaway.
2: Wow. Yep.
1: Can you picture what I'm talking about?
2: Yes,
1: like
2: I can.
1: Like Oktoberfest style. Yeah, that's what I drink water out of on a day-to-day basis.
2: Both of those are a bit obnoxious, but kind of fun.
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1: What are you talking about, Chanel?
2: You see me every day. Make some sense out of this. I always have like half empty or empty bottles laying around. Think of my desk out there.
1: It's true. You've got four bottles out there. I noticed that yesterday.
2: I don't understand. Even Milkshake has a water glass on the nightstand and
1: I
2: don't.
1: Your cat drinks more water than you. That's the least surprising fact I've heard today.
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1: Where would you find the Vermilion border? It's not on any map. I'll tell you where it's found coming up in 15 minutes with four fun facts.
2: Get ready. The 41st annual George Street Festival is coming in hot. From July 30th to August 5th, in the heart of downtown St. John's, with legendary performances from the Beaches, Alan Doyle, Crush, Shanaganok, and the Famous Kitchen Party with the Navigators and Dorina Harvey Band. 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
10: 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Happy Monday to you. Got through the first day of a new week. Well done, Metro and Avalon. Rain tonight, here for a spell, 5 to 10 millimeters or so, wrapping up near the 10 p.m. mark this evening. The wind shift northwest, that's going to drop the temperature down to around 3 degrees. That wind shifts back west come Tuesday and lightens. Clouds clear, the sun comes out, and we've got a high of 18 degrees. Enjoy that. For Central, the odd light shower passing through this evening, 2 millimeters or so at most. Northwest wind gusting to 50, but that's going to lighten through the overnight as well, with lows ranging from anywhere from 3 to minus 2. So there is a frost advisory in place. Mainly sunny come Tuesday. The light wind from the west does put the daytime high into the low 20s. Lovely. For the west coast, well, we've got just a few clouds to get through. Some low of minus 4 in and around that range. A north wind becoming light. Some clouds to start Tuesday, but those clear as the day goes on. The wind becomes southwest, and that puts the ceiling anywhere from 14 to 18 degrees. For the Oz FM Weather Center, I'm Ryan Herning.
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0: I'm predicting a shift to Broadway for Pink after she got great reviews as the MC for a Chicago tribute at the Tonys last night. 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
0: I'm Stephen Lethbridge, and one in about 2,000 babies are born with a tooth already in their mouths. Yes, but whose tooth? That's the real question. Levi Strauss invented the blue jeans as a clothing for laborers, which meant that Strauss never wore them himself because he was an aristocrat, a fashion designer. In other words, how ironic. Life is pretty different on the other side of the world, like in South Korea, for example, where you can dial an emergency number, 113, to report spies. It must be a pretty regular problem. And finally, where would you find the Vermilion border? It's not on a map. Hint, it's right under your nose. Literally, it's on your face. It's the line where your regular skin meets your lips. It's the

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0: Stephen Lethbridge is on Oz FM.
1: A new survey has found that half of adults think they will never reach the American dream. That's a shift from 2009, the last time the survey happened. Three quarters said they would reach it. I know I'll never reach the American dream. Because just like the tragically hip, I'm Canadian. Ahead by a century right now on Newfoundland's Oz FM.

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Listen, if we had to describe, like, every single song, we'd have to start in the 70s and go all the way to the 2010s. Yeah, we're not going there. 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
1: Get your beatboxing skills ready to go for tomorrow morning, 8:40. 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You got to work for it. But hey, it's worth it if you can get your tickets for Kesha a few hours earlier before they go on sale at noon, and a heck of a lot cheaper, too.
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7: 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Got through the first day of a new week. Well done, Metro and Avalon. Rain tonight, here for a spell, 5 to 10 millimeters or so, wrapping up near the 10 p.m. mark this evening. The wind shift northwest, that's going to drop the temperature down to around 3 degrees. That wind shifts back west come Tuesday and lightens. Clouds clear, the sun comes out, and we've got a high of 18 degrees. Enjoy that. For Central, the odd light shower passing through this evening, 2 millimeters or so at most. Northwest wind gusting to 50, but that's going to lighten through the overnight as well, with lows ranging from anywhere from 3 to minus 2. So there is a frost advisory in place. Mainly sunny come Tuesday. The light wind from the west does put the daytime high into the low 20s. Lovely. For the west coast, well, we've got just a few clouds to get through. Some low of minus 4 in and around that range, a north wind becoming light. Some clouds to start Tuesday, but those clear as the day goes on. The wind becomes southwest, and that puts the ceiling anywhere from 14 to 18 degrees. For the Oz FM Weather Center, I'm Ryan Herning.
0: Who are you anyway? Stephen Lethbridge is on Oz FM.